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3: Roberto Clemente was a legendary Puerto Rican baseball player for the Pittsburgh Pirates. 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
0: 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Anthony Antonetti from Sunrise Toyota doesn't care one bit. 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
5: 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She is an accomplished engineer and astronaut who completed 4 space missions. 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

0: highlighting the influential people who inspire, represent, and elevate our culture. 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
1: Sonia Sotomayor became the first Hispanic and Latina justice to serve on the U.S. Supreme Court in 2009. She was born in the Bronx to Puerto Rican parents. She overcame financial hardships through determination and education. She has written important opinions on civil rights, criminal justice, and equal opportunity. Her success has inspired countless young Latinos to pursue careers in law and public service.
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0: I'm stylish. Talk big t-shirt, Billy. Watch on my wrist, but I want that diamond. 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
1: Rita Moreno is an actress, singer, and dancer for Puerto Rico, with a career spanning more than 7 decades. She is one of the few entertainers to achieve the EGOT status, winning an Emmy, Grammy, Oscar, and a Tony Award. Moreno broke barriers during a time when the Latino actors had limited opportunities in Hollywood. She remains a powerful advocate for diversity and inclusion in entertainment.
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1: I like to move it, move it. 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

0: 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This is a celebration for everyone.
1: Shakira is a Colombian singer, songwriter, and philanthropist who achieved worldwide success while embracing her Latin heritage. She has sold millions of albums and performed at major international events, including the Super Bowl halftime show. Through her Barefoot Foundation, she has helped improve access to education for children in underserved communities. Shakira has become a global ambassador for Latin culture and humanitarian work.
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1: Sonia Sotomayor became the first Hispanic and Latina justice to serve on the U.S. Supreme Court in 2009. She was born in the Bronx to Puerto Rican parents. She overcame financial hardships through determination and education. She has written important opinions on civil rights, criminal justice, and equal opportunity. Her success has inspired countless young Latinos to pursue careers in law and public service.
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1: Selena Quintanilla, simply known as Selena. She became one of the most beloved Tejano music artists in history. She broke barriers by bringing Spanish language music to wider American audiences. Even after her passing, her influence on music, fashion, and Latino culture remains incredibly strong. She continues to inspire artists and fans around the world.
0: 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Anthony Antonetti from Sunrise Toyota doesn't care one bit. 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
2: Rita Moreno is an actress, singer, and dancer for Puerto Rico, with a career spanning more than 7 decades. She is one of the few entertainers to achieve the EGOT status, winning an Emmy, Grammy, Oscar, and a Tony Award. Moreno broke barriers during a time when the Latino actors had limited opportunities in Hollywood. She remains a powerful advocate for diversity and inclusion in entertainment.
0: 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Anthony Antonetti from Sunrise Toyota doesn't care one bit. 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

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Happy Tuesday, party people. Got Pajama Party, Fat Joe, and Walker Hayes coming up in the mix. But right now, Ella Langley wants to take us to Texas on Party 105.

Morning's with Impact, keeping it moving. What can I play for you today? 631-580-1053. You know we got the party hits and throwbacks you love. Just let us know which one you want to hear. Take advantage of that text line.

0: I heard some news and thought, this sounds like a Florida story.
1: These people are crazy.
0: But there are crazy stories all over the world, and he found some just for you on You Just Can't Make This Up. What did you find today, Impact?
2: Passing gas in bed? Go directly to jail. Do not pass go. Do not collect $200. Oh, Florida. How do these things only happen in Florida? A couple was sleeping. The man was being disrespectful and passing gas in the bed. The wife was very upset about it. She started arguing with him to the point where she actually spit on him. Then that took it to a whole new level. He started strangling her. She called the cops. She said that he was choking her out for several seconds to the point where she couldn't even breathe. Now, maybe if you're not able to breathe, you won't be able to smell those farts either, right? I'm kidding. Nothing funny about domestic battery, guys. Guy's under arrest. I guess the wife got a good night's sleep knowing that he's in jail. And I hope he knows better than to be farting in that jail cell, because I know Big Bubba is not trying to smell your farts in jail. You cannot make this stuff up.
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0: 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Anthony Antonetti from Sunrise Toyota doesn't care one bit. 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

0: black. 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
2: This is a blank one out of this text. 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This is a blank one out of this text. This is a blank, this is a blank, this is a blank, this is a blank, this is a blank one out of this text.

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And that's a wrap for your boy and Pat. Thank you so much for waking up with me in Long Island. Try to enjoy the rest of this day. It's a little chilly out there. It's a little rainy out there. But I guess that's the perfect way to introduce us to fall, right? Anyway, at least we got the party hits and throwbacks you love to help you get through it. So keep it locked to Party 105. 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

And it's Austin Wyatt hanging out with you, playing all your favorite party hits and throwbacks. And coming up today, I got word on what McDonald's is doing. They're bringing something back. Of course, there's going to be controversy involved. Of course there is, but that doesn't mean I'm not excited for it. What's going on at McDonald's soon? I'll be letting you know in a little bit later on this hour.

Party 105 in McDonald's is bringing back Monopoly, one of the most controversial games in its lineup. Will it be worthwhile to play this time? Last time, most fans thought it was kind of lackluster, but hey, it's not going to stop me. It's the worldwide.

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1: 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She is an accomplished engineer and astronaut who completed four space missions. 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

Finberg on Party 105. It's Austin Lyons hanging out with you, playing all your favorite party hits and throwbacks. And it seems like Microsoft has learned from not only their own past, but the relatively recent past of what's going on with Sony. And they're asking fans a question. What is it? I'll let you know coming up in a little bit this hour.

Party 105, and will big corporations listen to us? Well, probably not. They're going to do whatever they want, but at least they're making it look like we have a say. Microsoft is now asking gamers if the next Xbox console should support physical discs. 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

105, and with everything costing as much as it does, I think we could all use a freebie every now and then, and so too does Dunkin'. Have you checked your Dunkin' app? If you haven't, I'm assuming you do, because, I mean, we live on Long Island. We all have Starbucks and Dunkin' apps, don't we? Well, if you haven't, you might want to check it. You might be one of

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So yesterday, they decided to sneakily update their terms and conditions to legally allow them to play ads on all tiers of Disney Plus, even that super premium one, where they said they're not going to have ads. But not only that, they've also let us know that Daredevil Born Again is going to be ending, right with season 3.

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Stella Lefty on Party 105. It's Austin Lyons hanging out with you, playing all your favorite party hits and throwbacks. And coming up this hour, some not so great news about this weekend. Apparently, it's going to rain heaps, and I'm talking heaps. At least if you listen to the weather, guys. And what does that mean for Greenport's Maritime Festival? Well, I'll let you know coming up in a little bit. She want it, I can tell she want it. Hold me to push up on it, for she know where I'm

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1: Party 105, and while I'm hoping it doesn't downpour as much as they say it's going to this weekend, Greenport officials have decided to heed all warnings and postpone the Greenport Maritime Festival. Now it's going to happen from October 16th to the 18th, all due to the inclement weather that forecasters are saying could develop into a nor'easter this weekend. So yeah, this might not be the best weekend for any sort of gathering parties, especially if you're planning on grilling outside as a last-ditch effort to hold on to summer. It might need to be moved inside.
2: When I walk on by, girls be looking like fly. I pick to the beat, walking down the street and my new the freak, yeah. This is how I roll, animal print pants out control. It's Red Bull with the

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0: spotlighting the influential people who inspire, represent, and elevate our culture. 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
1: Shakira is a Colombian singer, songwriter, and philanthropist who achieved worldwide success while embracing her Latin heritage. She has sold millions of albums and performed at major international events, including the Super Bowl halftime show. 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Shakira has become a global ambassador for Latin culture and humanitarian work.
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Party 105, and though it seems like it's going to rain pretty heavy this weekend, the Suffolk County Police Department is really looking to squeeze this one in before the rain gets too bad. It is their SCPD auction. The police auction will be having 80 vehicles this Saturday starting at 9 a.m. on 100 Old Country Road.

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1: Shakira, a name so nice, you gotta say it twice on Party 105. It's Austin Lyons hanging out with you, playing all your favorite party hits and throwbacks. And of course, I got a dose of wholesome news as I head on out the door today. You know how much me and Anna Maria love our firefighters. I'm just saying, 911 is coming back soon on ABC, and I'm hyped for it. But we're instead going to talk about some real firefighters in L.A. for our dose of wholesome news as I head on out the door, because firefighters in L.A. saved a six-year-old dog named Milo from a burning building earlier this month, and now it's getting a little traction online. No one else was home at the time, but someone reported hearing a barking dog inside amongst all the smoke. So, firefighter Jessica Johnson found Milo under a table unconscious. She said she could barely see him. She just picked him up, brought him outside, and realized just how limp he was. They gave him oxygen, and about 5 minutes later, boom, he regained consciousness. Simply put, you love to see it. Today, Milo is recovering at home. He has a slight little bit of a cough, but his vet expects him to be completely okay. His family says that he's already returned to running and playing like his usual self, and that is your dose of wholesome news. I head on out the door. Firefighters simply stepping up, doing what they can to help out not only the humans of the LA area and generally helping out people, but also man's best friend. They're a real pup. Love to see it. That's your dose of wholesome news. I head on out the door. I'm in Austin Lyons. Thank you for hanging out with me. Coming in next, Anna Maria and DJ Blaze, and have your afternoon entertainment. And I'll remind you, as always, for simply getting through the night and getting up today. You're doing great, sweetie.
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0: 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All right, party people, welcome to Tipsy Tuesday. Are you in a better mood today, Impacto?
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0: No. Destiny's Child, Rupee. Remember Rupee? We got him for you. And right now, 631-580-1053, Mark in for Jefferson. He wanted to hear some Louis Capaldi, so I picked the one that I like. This one, the remix, Someone to Love on Party.

0: 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All right, party people, let's talk about this. This is one of the things that I know in Washington, some legislators in the Senate has fought for us for this, but I think it's very important because we are the only country that does it like we does it. Did you know, in fact, that in New Zealand, you get 2 years, 2 to 3 years of parental leave? Yes. Paid.
1: How does that make
0: 2 years. Canada gives you a year.
1: Wow.
0: Over here, they give you 3 months. 3 months if you're lucky. And I took the 3 months plus one unpaid month to actually, for the first 4 months of Ariana's and Allison's life. Ariana, because I have preeclampsia with her, and with Allison, because she was born with club foot, which is the foot, her left foot, facing in the opposite direction in which it should. So I know it's hard. In a recent survey, 1,000 working parents show it takes about 4 months for most people to readjust after returning to work post parental leave. That's 4 months of trying to juggle feeding schedules, baby brain, office emails, emotional roller coasters of missing the little ones first at home. I think that it should be mandatory, those 3 or 4 months. If we could do a year, that could be great, but we are in a capitalistic world, so at least 4 months. But some people just get 3 or 6 weeks. I have a friend that she just did 6 weeks and then went to work. And has anybody seen how much childcare costs? Yeah. Like, we are lucky because we have my mom, but childcare is up to $1,500 a month. Sometimes, if you have multiple kids under the age of 5, you're better off not working because it costs about the same of what you're bringing in.
1: Wow.
0: It's insane. Do you think our parental leave is good enough, or there is room for improvement?
1: If the other guy's offering a year or 2 years, and we're only offering
0: Canada is a year parental leave. I was very excited. The only reason why I know is we went on vacation 1 year, and we met this Canadian couple, and we were talking, and she goes, "Oh my God, so when you give birth, like, how long do you stay home? Was it hard to return?" And I was like, "Nah, it was good. 4 months. And I was ready to go back, and I really love my job." And she goes, "Oh, that must have been awful." And I'm like, "What do you mean? 4 months out, it's a very good deal." And then she explained to me how Canada has a year. And then New Zealand and the UK, I spoke to some nurses when I went to Hawaii, and it's 2 to 3 years. And they take care not only, and in the UK is the same thing. They take care of the kids that, of the parents, right? So the parents can go to work. So they have universal child care in the UK and universal elderly care.
1: Wow.
0: When my dad gets up there with his Alzheimer's and his Parkinson, my brother and I are scared.
1: Yeah.
0: Because the cost of living assisted, like an assisted living place, it's $3,000 to $4,000 a month.
1: Wow.
0: How in hell we're gonna pay with that salary? My brother is a barber and I work here. There is like $3,000 to $4,000, and that's like, it's probably like we will be paying like $2,000 out of pocket a month with the whatever Medicaid covers or whatever his health insurance. But it's insane. And the fact that the UK, New Zealand, and Canada has those things is something that us here in the USA should look at. Because people can go to work and be...
1: Shout out to them for taking care of their people. And shame on us for not being the same way.
0: Yeah, so mom's out there and dad's out there. Like, especially dad's. Angel got 2 weeks, and then he used that year his 2 weeks of vacation. So he could be home 4 days. 4 weeks. But it's hard out there. I mean, now the men get 2 weeks of parental leave, which I think is awesome. Before, you got none.
1: I didn't even.
0: But still, we need more steps for parents to be able to raise some children and have them kids, you know, because it's expensive. Have you guys been outside? Ground beef just went up to $7.19 a pound. It was $2.99 a couple months ago.
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0: 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We're Party Hits and Throwback, 631-580-1053. Christina, yay! Thank you. Christina says she went on the website, and she's looking forward to taking a picture with me in Italy and pissing you off, Impact. Getting you upset, Impact. And that makes my heart full. Party people, I am taking a plane with all my favorite listeners, and we're going to Rome, Sorrento, the Amalfi Coast. We're going to Pompeii. You can come too. 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We got some great videos and all the information right there in the Insta and our website as well. Join me. Impact, what you got to say for yourself?
1: Bah humbug.

0: All right, party people. I know I just went on a rant talking about the price of ground beef. I also have another bone to pick with you.
1: So don't you have a beef with them?
0: I have a beef with them and with you. So we cut the cord. I already cut the cord a long time ago from cable. But have you realized how much we paid on streaming?
1: It keeps going up.
0: Dude. Now it might be time to reattach it, because according to the new report, streaming prices are increasingly higher than ever, even more than cable. All right, Apple TV started at $4.99, and it has quadrupled since. Disney Plus started at $6.99, and now, at least us, we're paying $17.99. Netflix, I'm at $26.99. The cheaper is Paramount, which is only like $6.99 a month. And still, dude, Apple TV, I canceled. And I canceled HBO Max for about 2 months. And then the spinoff of The Big Bang Theory is on. So now I am back on it.
1: You're a fan of that show, really?
0: I love The Big Bang Theory and Young Sheldon. And this one, it's kind of more of a satire. It's funny. So if you don't want to watch reruns of Friends, you can watch that show. It's not great, but it's good to see them again together. So basically, if you have all 8 major streaming services, you know how much money you're out? $151.
1: Which is more than what we used to pay for cable.
0: So stream is cycling. That's where you subscribe a one-time service and an alternative. And like, oh, you can bundle. Like Prime, I pay, but Prime I use a lot. I scream at the TV last night with Reacher and Lioness, Paramount. I love that. That show, have you seen Lioness?
1: No, I gotta check that one. That's Zoe Saldana, right?
0: Zoe Saldana, listen, I think the season is over now. On Sunday, I was in tears watching the finale, which I think is the finale of Lioness. If you haven't seen it, go to Paramount. It's amazing. But these prices need to stop.
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1: Yep.
0: Good, because I got Blinding Lights, one of our favorites, Pitbull, One Republic, and right after Nori, when we learn more Spanish of Oye Mi Canto, that's a throwback from 2006, I am going to give you some common knowledge that people got way wrong. 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
1: I'm here.
0: You ever find out something like recently that everybody else seem to know for years? Like you are like one of those examples or of you're today years old? Please, we're on radio. You never had that?
1: I'm just saying, like, I know. When would that come up?
0: Like penguins.
1: Okay.
0: What type of animal are they?
1: Penguins are mammals.
0: Nope, they're birds.
1: Okay.
0: Some people think they're fish or they're mammals.
1: Who would
0: but
1: think a
0: not.
1: Penguin is a fish?
0: It's a bird.
1: You sure?
0: The Beatles is a play on the world.
1: Beat?
0: Yes. Yes. Oh, okay. But some people thought it was the English spelling of beetle.
1: Of a bug.
0: Yep. Pineapple, how do they grow?
1: Ooh.
0: Ah, gotcha. Pineapple grows from plants on the ground, not on trees. And not under the sea like SpongeBob.
1: Under the sea.
0: A lot of people had no idea the chicken tenders are short for chicken tenderloins.
1: Oh, wow. I didn't know that, but it makes sense.
0: Did you know what pickles are?
1: Cucumbers.
0: Okay, good. Reindeer is a real animal, yeah. Not just Santa's helper.
1: Yeah, we know that.
0: And this one blew my mind. Ponies are not baby horses.
1: No.
0: Ponies are their own type of horse.
1: Who thought that?
0: I don't know. People on the internet, on Reddit. A baby horse is called a foal.
1: A what?
0: A foal.
1: F-O-A-L.
0: You see, I was today years old when I learned that. Like right now, right now, right now. Baby horse is not a pony, it's a foal.
1: A foal.
0: So Impact is a foal.
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0: All right, party people, we made it to the end of the line. Remember, we will see you tomorrow. 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
6: Bad Bunny is a Puerto Rican singer and songwriter who has become one of the most streamed artists in the world. 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
0: 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Anthony Antonetti from Sunrise Toyota doesn't care one bit. 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
6: Ellen Ochoa made history as the first Hispanic woman to travel into space. She is an accomplished engineer and astronaut who completed 4 space missions. Ochoa later became the first Hispanic director of NASA's John Space Center. Her achievements continue to inspire students to pursue careers in science, technology, engineering, and mathematics.
0: 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Anthony Antonetti from Sunrise Toyota doesn't care one bit. 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